I'm not. Tell them you're out now. The girl Rosie, I'm not. I bet that you don't know. Ready, I'm not. Tell them you're out now. The girl Rosie, I'm not.

Les amis, 93.7 FM. Thousands Floor. On a Rash Beats, on a Chris G. You know you peep that lady. Yeah. Le Lensois, Magucha, ils sont là aussi. Do it now, make it good. Stop this, just like you should.

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Oh, but the way you're looking in them fishnets, mama,

0: this out, man. I'm gonna introduce you to my grandma. She yella cool, hey, back from the old school, man. What's up?
1: How everybody doing? Hi, everybody. I want to meet one of the Tonys. Is it Tony's? Hey, am I on the recording now?
0: Yeah, you on.
1: All right. I'm gonna go for it. Now, hold it. I remember that when we was younger, back in our days, and Brown James and Richard Little and all them. Basically, what I want to know is, am I getting paid for this?
2: No.
1: That's all.

0: me.
1: Hi, baby.
0: Can I come over?
1: Mm-hmm.
0: Oh, boy.
1: Well, I was kind of hoping to see you.
0: Well, that's great because we have this new song and you're gonna like it.
1: You coming by?
0: Yeah, right away. Right away.

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1: Ladies and gentlemen,
2: Miss Live,
3: Miss Live,
1: please welcome
4: to the DJ Jam.
1: It's called music.
2: DJ Live in the mix.
1: Humans, be ready for the garden of our sound.
5: 10, 9, 8, 7, 6, 5, 4, 3, 2, 1, 0.